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0: Yeah, exacto. 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
0: So, Smuchi has the Mexican shoes, I got the USA shoes, y hoy tú escoges el que quieras. And we're going to be calling that winner. If you want a chance for those, you know what? We should give them keywords. The last chance today. Let's make it today. Because ya quedó eliminado Estados Unidos. We're going to call the winner today. Keyword. 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We're going to choose that winner today. So, en cosas curiosas del mundial, hoy es Transformation Tuesday. 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He is, I want to say he's tied up right now with goals, right? He's, I think he's got 7 goals right
1: exactly.
0: now.
1: Exactly. Está tied up with Messi ahorita.
0: Yeah, man. So, la dieta de Haaland, él mismo te la va a decir. Esto es lo que come él. Check it out.
2: Milk.
3: I forgot milk.
2: Yeah, George. Good.
3: You know what else? We've got beef. We've got tomahawk.
2: So how many can I get? Because we need to be fair with the others.
3: Well, I have to say, the tomahawks probably are a harder sell because they're a little bit more expensive, obviously.
2: Okay, I'll take them 3 then. I like fatty steaks the most. Ribeye, tomahawk, obviously. One of my favorite is short rib.
3: The milk.
2: You need a little bit of this in milk. Superfood as well. It's good for us, it's good for our stomach, it's good for our skin, good for our bones and muscles. So I drink it. Do you want honey home? Yeah, 1, 2, 3. You want honey as well?
3: Four
2: honey, I have it at home.
3: You've got it at home,
2: yeah. Yeah, so 4 honey.
3: Yeah.
2: I'm super happy. Excellent. I expected only milk and we went out with a lot of steak, milk and honey.
0: There you go, man. Es lo que come Haaland. Haaland come bien,
1: crazy.
0: Bro. Haaland come bien. Tomahawks, ribeye. Steaks, leche y también miel de abeja. Are you done with, I'm sure you're done with all of that, right?
1: No. I'm not done with the raw milk. No, la verdad. The only thing I like is the honey.
0: Bro,
1: let's go.
0: Did you know that that's the best milk you could have, bro?
1: Ah, come on, bro.
0: I'm gonna say it in English because you know me voy a trabar. Cuando no está pasteurized.
1: Oh, wow.
0: Cuando no está, aquí en español, pasteurized. Okay, I'm gonna get tongue twisted.
1: Do you have your own cow right there so you can milk your own milk?
0: I do not have my own cow, pero tengo un amigo que tiene cabras.
1: Wow.
0: Y si no tomas raw milk, I'm sure you would not try leche de cabra.
1: Oh, see, no, for sure
0: right?
1: not. No, for sure.
0: All last week, I was eating like a goat. Well, I was drinking my coffee like a goat. Like the goat Messi and the goat Ronaldo.
1: That's crazy.
0: Because en vez de echarle leche, you know, like half and half, le estaba echando todas las mañanas, le estaba echando leche de cabra a mi café, bro.
1: Wow.
0: La gente del campo sabe, bro. You know, yo no crecí en el campo, but I kind of wish I did.
1: Wow.
0: Porque la gente del campo aprecia esas cosas, bro. Es que tú, you know,

0: Tuesday, let me tell you, even though I know you don't like it, Smoochie, yeah. Salmon is one of the best foods you can eat, bro.
1: Wow.
0: Maybe one day. See, here we go. Levanten la mano los que están down with some salmon.
1: Oh, wow.
0: Bro, salmon, bien cocinado with a bunch of different spices, it goes good, bro. Crazy. It goes hard. Shout out to everybody on this Transformation Tuesday. Los comentarios. Leo de OC dice, I got milk.
1: Wow.
0: Dice,
1: wow.
0: Ruth dice,

0: looking for. All right, this is what we're looking for. Let's play it.
1: What I like about you guys is that you guys make my morning easier. I work for FedEx, so listening to you guys makes my job go fast sometimes. And I love the fact that you guys interact with all the people, the community. You guys are probably one of the few stations that I see that actually interact with their fans. So much love, and a seguir con todo.
0: Ay, muchas gracias. So what we're looking for, guys, is testimonials, a.k.a. a review. A review of what you like about the show y lo que te gusta de la estación en general. Y lo que vamos a hacer, vamos a agarrar todos esos audios y los vamos a tocar here and there throughout the day. Así que si quieres ser parte de la estación, send us your testimonials, your reviews al 213-566-9696. 213-566-9696. Necesitamos que no los hagan on speaker. Don't record on speaker. Sube las ventanas de tu carro. Si estás escuchando en casa, métete al closet.
2: Yes.
0: We're telling you how to sound better, okay? Those are tricks de la radio. How to sound better. Métete al carro, sube las ventanas, apaga el carro. Obviously, you're going to need some AC right now because it's hot.
2: Oh, yeah.
0: Si estás en casa, hazlo en el closet para que no haya eco. And we're going to use the best audios y lo vamos a poner al aire. Así que 213-566-9696. 213-566-9696. Si nos mandas el texto, we appreciate that, but we actually need them on audio. Okay? All right. Ahora, con eso dicho, let's kick off the spicy talk. El

0: mandar un mensaje de texto, but we really want you to call because we want to talk to you. 213-566-9696. 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I'm already getting text messages. Aquí viene uno de parte de Claudia. 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Es que es mucho picturing a happy ending. That's the problem. It's mucho picturing a happy ending.
1: Yo me imaginé ese video, cómo la agarra del cuello sensualmente. He's almost choking her. You know what I mean? Like, I don't know what kind of massage is that. You know what I mean? So, like, I have never gone to get a massage and get choked. I'll be honest.
0: Muchi, don't lie, bro. You like to get choked. Don't lie.
1: Not para masseuse, though. Not para masseuse.
0: Let's get back to the mix. Opiniones en 10 minutos. We're going to take calls in 10 minutes. Call us up or send us a text al 213-566-9696. Call us up. Hey, we got...

0: imaginas, Muchi, lo que pasa en estos masajes. 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
1: Hi. Hey, man.
2: Oh, I feel so good.
1: Really?
2: Yeah, he fixed my neck.
1: Oh, hey, you got a massage.
2: Yeah, my back feels so much better.
1: Yeah?
2: Yeah.
1: Yeah, you've been saying you need a massage.
2: It was, like, different to my other massages.
1: Okay.
2: Because, like, usually I get a female massage therapist, but this time the male was, like, really intense. That's why it's my pain is all gone.
1: What do you mean, like, the male? Like, he walked you to the female masseuse?
2: No, like, my male massage therapist.
1: Your male... What do you mean?
2: Like a male massaged me instead of a...
1: He massaged you himself.
2: Yes, but he's a lot better because females are too gentle. So.
1: He was touching you.
2: Wow. Yes.
1: Where did he touch you?
2: Full body, everywhere.
1: Full body?
2: Yeah.
1: What, like your
3: wow.
1: You know?
2: Mostly my neck, my back.
1: Okay, your neck and back.
2: Yeah, and like inner thighs.
0: She said my neck. My back.
3: That is a lie, bro. That is a lie. And then you see the video, bro, and she's a really pretty lady. Anybody, any guy would have been like, oh, yeah, I'm going to massage her. I got her.
0: Hey, I was telling Smoochie fuera del aire que esto también me recuerda a los que trabajan dando clases, you know, at the gym. You know, like, you know, guys that are personal trainers, you know, that teach people how to work out. Yeah. I'll be seeing these guys, bro, like, oh, you know, it's got to hit right here. It's
3: you got to go down,
0: yeah,
3: down.
0: Yeah, aquí, you know, you got to feel it right here.
3: Oh,
0: dicen,
3: yeah, touchy.
0: Yeah, touchy. So, pero Muchi está pensando mal. Ese es el problema.
3: Ah, que nah, bro.
0: Tú piensas mal, bro.
3: No, para nada.
0: Tú eres mal pensado.
3: Nope.
0: So, esto es lo que piensas Muchi pasa en esos masajes. Let's play. All right, so, para la gente que está escuchando en la radio, es un hombre afroamericano dándole un masaje de cuerpo entero a una muchacha. Y esto es lo que se imagina Smoochie. Let me get a better bed for that too, myself. Hold up.
3: And for the people that say he's licensed, this is not licensed. This is, I don't know what kind of Kama Sutra is this. Es la verdad, bro. Look at this. Look at the girl having a great time. Like, I mean, I don't know. If that was my girl, bro, y me dice que she got a massage from a dude, that's the last time I talked to her.
0: It's because this is what you're imagining, bro. This is what you're imagining right here.

0: Transformation Tuesday. 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Today, Spicy Talk tiene que ver con masajes. 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
1: Yes.
0: It's a no-no. Vamos a ver qué piensa la gente en las líneas. Let's take a couple of calls y luego vamos a los mensajes de texto y también la chat de la música. Mega, buenos días.
2: Hi, my name is Yesenia and I'm calling about your conversation about the massage. Number one, I am not responsible for another human being. Okay, so if I go and I get a massage, I am not responsible for what this other individual is thinking. I'm only responsible for my thoughts and my behavior. And now if I go to get a massage because maybe I'm sore, I have a pinched nerve, my muscles are tight, I need to relax, I always request a man. 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
0: Oh, wow.
2: Deep
0: oh,
2: in my muscles, taking out my knots. Girls don't have that strength. So that is my own preference. Now, if you want to get mad because I chose a man, that's on you. Or why don't you give me a massage so I don't have to go see someone else, right?
0: Good point.
1: You know what, bro?
0: La neta, you ready? You better start practicing, bro.
1: You know what? I'm not licensed. I am not licensed therapist, you know. And I get it. I get it. You know, cuando un hombre, porque you know what? Like, I mean, cuando te pone el codo, lo sientes, you know, like, al otro lado del pecho. You know what I mean? Like, and I get it. Girls want to get work like that. You know what I mean? If you want to get work like that, I don't know what kind of massage is that, girl. Like, honestly, I do not know.
0: All right, let's take another call. Mega, buenos días.
3: Que me llamo Eduardo, soy de Wilmington y mira, si a mí mi mujer me dice que le hicieron un masaje de esa calidad, yo lo que hago es decirle, mira, ¿sabes qué? 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
1: Wow.
0: That's why they're not calling in anything, dice Vane. 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This is a girl talking, dice.
1: Yes.
0: I do take my man to get massages because his work does require a lot of physical work. Dice, pero para el happy ending, para eso me tiene a mí, dice.

0: Everybody, no escucharon nada de lo que dijo la muchacha en la última llamada más que going deep.
1: Wow.
0: ¿Qué más dijo? She said something else besides going deep.
1: Que si no le gusta que le den ese masaje a su man, que ella se lo haga.
0: David de Culver City dice, no sean tóxicos. Dice, when I go get a massage. Hold up, let me play this beat here. My something died here on me. Wow. Hold up. I got it. We're live. Okay, ahí está. All right, so dice, when I go with my wife to get a massage, she gets a man. Oh, no, David.
1: Ah, no, David, that's David, it, bro.
0: David.
1: But te va a decir, David, that new massage had amazing hands of an angel.
0: So he says, she says she gets a man and I get a lady with strong hands so that they can get the knots, dice.
1: Yes,
0: para
1: yes.
0: sacar los nudos. There is nothing wrong with that, dice.

0: That is not a massage. That is painful, bro. So, like, I don't know what kind of massage you're looking for.
1: No, bro, I know exactly why, bro. Porque, like, a mí, en la parte de arriba de mi espalda, that's where I get the knots. Y ahí me los tienen que sacar, bro. 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
0: ¿Cómo se llama el dude?
1: You gotta...

0: I get a massage with a chinita, but without the happy ending.
1: Wow.
0: My wife does ask me, though, why do you like going so much? And I'm like,
1: I got a membership.
0: Hey, bro, la verdad, ya me conocen.
1: Wow.
0: Ya me conocen. I'm just being real.
1: Wow.
0: Yeah, cuando entro, you know, like they all gang up on you, right? Like,
1: yes.

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Remember the last time we got it back in 2015, I think it was? Pues ahora dicen que ya lo estamos esperando, but it's probably going to be even worse than expected. Probably not going to go bad, like worse than any tormenta desde 1950. 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They say que el niño viene peor que esperado. That's how I felt about when Cavani was born. I was like, what hurricane is this?

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Al DMV o al dentista? It's Mega 96.3, LA's number one party station. I don't know. I don't know. But muchos, actually 11,000 people van a tener que hacer cita en estos próximos 30 días to retake their written driving test. Que si tú te tomaste tu written

Colombia contra Switzerland es bonito. Sigue el marcador a 0-0. There was a hard crash right now entre el portero de Colombia con Embolo, but they both are up and fine up off the floor. Hasta se abrazaron y casi beso. ¡Ay, ay, ay! Casi mete gol Colombia. I think we might get to the penalty.